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1: Hi everyone, it's so good to have you with us again.
0: I'm Naomi.
1: And I'm Ivy.
0: And today, we're taking you on a trip around the world.
1: But don't worry, you don't need a passport.
0: You don't need to pack a suitcase.
1: And you definitely don't need to worry about missing your flight.
0: Because today, we're traveling to...
1: Dessert! Yes, today's topic is desserts from around the world.
0: And honestly, they might be one of my favorite topics.
1: I know why.
0: Why?
1: Because you're basically an ant.
0: Exactly.
1: She has the biggest sweet tooth.
0: I really do love dessert.
1: Whenever we go to a cafe, what do you look at first?
0: The dessert menu.
1: Not the drinks?
0: Dessert first.
1: Let's show you.
0: And you?
1: Well, if you listen to our first episode, you probably already know.
0: Oh, here we go.
1: I love pudding.
0: Ivy loves pudding.
1: I don't just like pudding. I actively look for pudding.
0: If we travel around the world and find pudding in every country,
1: that's my dream trip.
0: Today, we're going to talk about dessert from Europe, America, and Asia.
1: We'll talk about the flavor, the texture, and where they come from.
0: But we also want to talk about something else.
1: The culture behind desserts.
0: Because dessert isn't always just dessert.
1: Sometimes it's connected to a celebration.
0: Sometimes it's something families share.
1: Sometimes it's part of a country coffee culture.
0: And sometimes...
1: you just really want something sweet.
0: That too.
1: Okay, before we start our journey, let's play a really

0: Really quick game.
1: Don't worry, you don't need a pen or paper.
0: We're going to give you three desserts.
1: And you just pick the one you'll choose first.
0: Ready?
1: A. Macaron.
0: B. Chocolate cake.
1: Or C. Ice cream.
0: Don't think too much.
1: Just choose your first answer.
0: Got it?
1: Okay.
0: If you choose macaron, maybe you love cute and beautiful things.
1: If you choose chocolate cake, maybe you know exactly what you like.
0: And if you choose ice cream,
1: maybe you just want to enjoy life.
0: That's a pretty good personality.
1: Ivy, what did you choose?
0: Ice cream.
1: Really?
0: Yes.
1: I saw you choose pudding.
0: Pudding wasn't an option.
1: Oh, that's true.
0: What about you?
1: Macaron.
0: I knew it.
1: But honestly, I could choose all three.
0: That's cheating.
1: I'm a dessert lover. There are no rules. Okay, now let's actually start our journey.
0: First up, France.
1: Let's start with France.
0: France is probably one of the first countries that come to mind when we think about elegant desserts.
1: And honestly, French desserts are almost too pretty to eat.
0: Almost.
1: Almost.
0: Because we would still eat them.
1: Absolutely.
0: Let's start with macaron.
1: Macarons are small sandwich cookies made with a main-based margarine.
0: And they're usually filled with things like buttercream, cream cheese, or jam.
1: What I love about macaron is the texture.
0: The slightly crisp shell.
1: Yes, and then the soft filling.
0: And the flavors are endless.
1: Chocolate, pastico, raspberry, vanilla, salted caramel.
0: Even some really unsure flavors.
1: If you saw a whole wall of macarons, what color would you pick?
0: Probably pink.
1: Raspberry?
0: Of course.
1: If me, I would choose white.
0: Vanilla?
1: Probably.
0: You always choose vanilla.
1: Because vanilla is good.
0: Okay.
1: Now let's talk about something a little less obvious.
0: Cannelle.
1: Cannelle comes from Bordeaux.
0: It has a dark, caramelized outside and a soft coating like a center.
1: So the outside is almost crunchy.
0: Well, the inside is really soft.
1: I love dessert with different texture.
0: Me too.
1: And then we have plemmers.
0: Those little heart of butterfly shaped pastries.
1: They're made with puff, pressure, and sugar.
0: And they're really crispy and caramelized.
1: Okay, let's make a decision.
0: Macaron, cannelle, or plemmer?
1: Plemmer.
0: Cannelle?
1: Really?
0: Yes.
1: I saw you would choose macaron.
0: I like the texture of cannelle more.
1: Okay, listener, your turn.
0: Macaron.
1: Cannelle.
0: Or plemmer.
1: Pick one in your head.
0: No changing your answer.
1: We'll come back to this later.

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1: We are continuing our sweet journey, and now we are going to Italy.
0: And Italy has two desserts that almost everyone knows.
1: Tiramisu and gelato.
0: Let's start with tiramisu.
1: Tiramisu is made with layers of coffee, silk, lady fingers, and a creamy mascarpone mixture.
0: And it's usually finished with cocoa powder.
1: You have got coffee, creaminess, cocoa, and sweetness all together.
0: That's why I think tiramisu has such a nice balance.
1: And it's not always equally sweet.
0: Exactly.
1: Do you like coffee-flavored dessert?
0: Sometimes.
1: Sometimes?
0: I like tiramisu, but I'm not actually a huge coffee person.
1: Same.
0: Which is funny, because tiramisu still works.
1: Because the coffee flavor isn't necessarily the same as drinking coffee.
0: Right.
1: Now, gelato.
0: Gelato is often compared with ice cream, but its texture and preparation are different.
1: It's usually very smooth and dense.
0: And it tends to be served a little softer.
1: Which makes it perfect for walking around on a warm day.
0: Exactly.
1: Okay, now imagine we're in Italy right now.
0: Okay.
1: It's 30 degrees outside.
0: Very hot.
1: You can choose one.
0: Tiramisu or gelato?
1: Gelato!
0: Same.
1: What favorite?
0: Pistachio.
1: Again?
0: Yes.
1: Okay, fine.
0: What about you?
1: Now, we are going to Portugal.
0: And this dessert is one of my favorites for texture.
1: Pastel de nata.
0: The Portuguese custata.
1: It has a flaky pistachio and a creamy custard center.
0: And the top is often beautifully caramelized.
1: The crisper outside and soft inside again.
0: You really like that combination.
1: I do.
0: I think pastel de nata is so a great example of our dessert can become part of everyday culture.
1: Yes.
0: You don't have to wait for someone's birthday.
1: You can just stop at a bakery.
0: Have a pastry.
1: Have a coffee.
0: Talk with your friend. Talk with your friend.
1: And enjoy your afternoon.
0: Which honestly sounds like...our idea day.
1: It really does.
0: We both go to cafes a lot.
1: And we always say we're just going to get a drink.
0: And then?
1: Dessert.
0: Exactly.
1: Okay, listener, quick question.
0: Would you rather have dessert less?
1: Crispy outside and creamy inside?
0: Or soft and creamy all the way through?
1: I'm definitely choosing crispy and creamy.
0: Me too.Okay, it's time for a little challenge.
1: This time, we're going to describe a dessert without saying its game. Name.
0: And you have to guess it.
1: Ready?
0: It's small.
1: It's usually colorful.
0: It has two delicate shells.
1: And there's a creamy filling in the middle.

0: What is it?
1: 3, 2, 1.
0: Macaron. If you got it right, congratulations.
1: Okay, next one.
0: It's crispy on the outside.
1: Soft and creamy inside.
0: And it has a caramelized top.
1: It's from Prego.
0: What is it?
1: Pastel.

0: Okay, now let's continue our sweet journey and head to Blenheim. And I think when people hear Blenheim and dessert, one of the first things that come to mind is probably baking waffles or chocolate.
1: Definitely, but what's interesting is that when we say Blenheim waffle, there isn't actually just one kind. Two of the most famous type are the Burley's waffle and the Ledger waffle.
0: Burley's waffles are usually lighter and airy, with a large grid pattern. They are often served with powdered sugar, fruit, whipped cream, chocolate, or the topping, or other toppings.
1: Ledger waffles are quite different. They are smaller, denser, and contain pearl sugar. When they're cooked, the sugar caramelizes.So you get this little crispy, sweet piece throughout the waffle.
0: That sounds so good. I think I would definitely prefer the Ledger waffle because I love

0: that Krispy Kreme texture.
1: Really? I don't choose the Brussels waffle because I like having lots of topping.
0: So basically, you want to put everything on top.
1: Yes, chocolate, strawberries, whipped cream. I'm not going to say not to anything.
0: That actually sounds like the perfect cake dessert.
1: And waffles are also really connected with Belgian food culture. You can find them in cafes, bakeries, and street food shops, so they're not necessary. Something you only eat on special occasions.
0: I love like kind of dessert. You can be walking around a city, smell something sweet, stop at a little shop, and suddenly you're holding a warm waffle.
1: Exactly. And I think that one of the recent desserts are such a fun way to experience a country.
0: Because you don't always have to go to a fancy restaurant. Sometimes you can just grab something from a little bakery or street shop and experience a part of everyday life.
1: Okay, Naomi, important question. If you could only choose one, a warm Belgian waffle with chocolate and strawberries, or a classic waffle with just powdered sugar?
0: Chocolate and strawberry, easily.
1: I knew it.
0: What? It's a classic combination.
1: Okay, listeners, what would you choose?
0: Simple and classic, or complete comfort in topping?
1: Think about your answer while we move on to our next European destination. Our next stop is Australia. And this time we're getting into very classic European coffee atmosphere.
0: Australia is well known for its tradition, coffee's house culture, and of course, desserts are the huge part of that experience.
1: One of the most famous Australian desserts is Sauchetort.
0: It's a rich chocolate cake with a layer of apple jam and a chocolate glaze on the outside.
1: And I actually think the apricot jam is what makes it special. You might think chocolate cake is going to be extremely rich and sweet, but the slightly tart apricot flavor gives it a nice balance.
0: Exactly. It's a little different from typical chocolate cake because you get a fruity flavor in the middle.
1: And another classic Australian dessert is apple strudel.
0: Apple strudel is made with very, very thin pastel wrap around a warm apple filling, usually with cinnamon and sugar.
1: And it can be served warm, sometimes with vanilla sauce, whipped cream or ice cream.
0: Okay, warm apple strudel with vanilla ice cream sounds amazing.
1: That's exactly what I was thinking.
0: And I think Austrian dessert also contend really well with the country cave culture. Traditionally, going to the coffee house isn't necessary about quickly buying a drink and leaving.
1: Right, it's more about sitting down, having a coffee or tea, enjoy a piece of cake or pastry, and spending time talking or relaxing.
0: Which sounds very familiar to us.
1: Because we love going to cafes.
0: Yes, but we're not very good at just one dessert part.
1: We always say, let's just share one.
0: And then we see another dessert.
1: And another one.
0: And suddenly, there are three desserts on the table.
1: Let's call research.
0: Exactly. We're doing researching for Eradio.
1: Okay, one last question. If you were sitting in a traditional cafe in Vienna, would you choose Sauchetort or apple strudel?
0: Apple strudel, especially if it's warm with vanilla ice cream.
1: I'm choosing Sauchetort. Chocolate is always a safe choice for me.
0: Fair enough.
1: And I think that's another thing we can take away from today's journey. Desserts aren't just about sweetness.
0: They're also about the place

0: Transition and little moments that come with them.
1: And honest, I think we'd both be happy spending an afternoon in an Australian cafe.
0: As long as there are less free dessert on the table.
1: Agree.
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1: And we are entering the world of afternoon tea.
0: More specifically, the dessert side of afternoon tea.
1: Because today we are only talking about sweet things.
0: Of course.
1: And we can't forget scones.
0: Scones are often served with jam and clotted cream.
1: Which brings us to a very important question.
0: Here we go.
1: Jam

0: first or cream first?
1: Jam first.
0: Cream first.
1: I know we disagree.
0: Listener, this is your chance.
1: Team jam first
0: or team cream first?
1: Pick your side.
0: This might be the most serious question we have asked today.
1: Maybe.
0: An afternoon tea is interesting because it is not only about eating.
1: It's also about taking time.
0: Sitting down.
1: Talking.
0: And enjoying the experience.
1: Which is something we don't always do when we're busy.
0: True.
1: We sometimes eat dessert really quickly.
0: Especially if we're taking photos.
1: That's true.
0: We take 5 photos.
1: 10 photos.
0: 20 photos.
1: And then finally eat.
0: Exactly.
1: We also have sticky tofu pudding.
0: A warm, soft dessert with a rich tofu sauce.
1: And usually cream or ice cream.
0: Okay, now I'm hungry again.
1: Again.
0: We've been talking about dessert for almost half an hour.
1: That's a problem.
0: Okay, the next. Now we are crossing the Antietam and heading to the United States.
1: And we have 3 very different desserts.
0: Cupcakes.
1: Brownies.
0: And cinnamon rolls.
1: Let's start with cupcakes.
0: I love cupcakes because everyone gets their own little cake.
1: And they're so customizable.
0: Different flavors, filling, frosting, decorations.
1: And they really connect with celebrations.
0: Birthdays, parties, special events.
1: Would you rather have one big cake or a box of cupcakes?
0: Cupcakes.
1: Same.
0: More flavors?
1: Exactly.
0: Now, my favorite brownies.
1: Brownies are interesting because everyone has their own favorite texture.
0: Fruity or cake?
1: Which one are you?
0: Fudgy.
1: Same.
0: One fudgy brownie with ice cream.
1: That sounds dangerous.
0: Very dangerous.
1: And then we have cinnamon rolls.
0: I think the smell is half the reason they're so good.
1: You can smell them before you even sing them.
0: Warm doors, cinnamon, sugar, icing.
1: How do you say no?
0: You don't. But I don't like cinnamon roll. Do you?
1: No.
0: Okay.
1: Okay, let's play one more quick game.
0: It's called Grab It First.
1: Imagine you're walking into a cafe.
0: And these 3 desserts are sitting right in front of you.
1: A cupcake.
0: A brownie.
1: A cinnamon roll.
0: You don't have time to think.
1: Which one do you grab first?
0: I'll choosing brownie.
1: Brownie?
0: Really?
1: Yes.
0: You'll choose like me, brownie?
1: Yeah.
0: Okay, listener, it's your turn.
1: Cupcake?
0: Brownie?
1: Or cinnamon roll?
0: Pick one in Mad Deli.
1: No change your answer.
0: Okay, Ivy.
1: What?
0: One giant cupcake.
1: Okay.
0: Or 10 mini cupcakes.
1: 10 mini cupcakes.
0: I knew it.
1: More flavors.
0: Exactly.
1: Now we're heading to spin.

0: And now we are in Spain.
1: And this dessert has probably appeared on your social media more times than you can count.
0: Basque cheesecake.
1: It's famous for its definitely crème-glacé topped.
0: And the inside is soft and creamy.
1: The interesting thing is that it looks almost browned.
0: But that's actually part of the style.
1: It's axled with a Basque region of Spain, especially San Sebastian.
0: And then it's become popular around the world.
1: I remember when every cave suddenly has Basque cheesecake.
0: Same.
1: Some were super creamy.
0: Some were firmer.
1: Some had a really dark top.
0: Some were much lighter.
1: And that's one of the fun things about dessert.
0: The same idea can taste completely different depending on who make it.
1: Exactly.
0: Okay, I have one question.
1: What?
0: Cheesecake or pudding?
1: Ivy?
0: What?
1: We already know your answer.
0: Of course, pudding.
1: Exactly.
0: But I would still eat cheesecake.
1: Good answer.
0: Would you?
1: No. You know that. I don't like cheese.
0: What makes a dessert memorable to you?
1: Texture.
0: Texture?
1: Yes. If the texture is interesting, I remember it.
0: For me, it's balance.
1: Sweetness?
0: Sweetness, creaminess, acidity, texture.
1: You sound like a food critic.
0: Maybe I should become one.
1: I'll just be the person who eats everything.
0: Perfecting.
1: Okay, after Spain, we are making a little jump across the Atlantic and our next stop is Canada.
0: Canada, and we talk about Canadian dessert. I think there's one ingredient that almost everyone immediately think of.
1: Maple syrup.
0: Exactly. Maple syrup is probably one of the most famous sweet foods associated with Canada. And what's interesting is that actually come from maple tree.
1: Right. During early spring, when the nights are still cold, but the days start getting warmer, people collect the sap of maple trees. Then the sap is boiled down. Most of the water exposed, and eventually it becomes the thick, sweet maple syrup we know.
0: So basically, a tree gives us dessert.
1: When you put it that way, it sounds really magical.
0: And maple syrup isn't just something people pour over picnics. It's also used in cookies, cakes, pies, ice cream, candies, and all kinds of other desserts.
1: One of the most interesting trees is maple taffy on snow. How maple syrup is poured onto clean snow, where it coats and becomes thicker and chewy. This is rolled around a stick like a little candy.
0: That sounds so fun, and I think it's also a really good example of how food can be connected to the environment and seasons.
1: Exactly. Maple syrup production is strongly connected with the arrival of spring in Canada, and people can visit maple farms and sugar shakes during the maple season to see how it made and try different maple products.
0: So it's not just about eating something sweet, it's also part of experience and culture.
1: And I think that's one of the coolest things about food around the world. A dessert can tell you something about where it comes from.

0: from?
1: France has its pastry and coffee culture. Italy has gelato, and Canada has this really strong connection with maple trees and springtime.
0: Okay, but now let's talk about the most important question.
1: I know there will be a question.
0: Imagine we're in Canada right now. We walk into a cozy little cave, and there are three maple desserts waiting for us.
1: Pancake with maple syrup.
0: Maple ice cream.
1: Or maple cookies.
0: Which one will you choose?
1: Pancakes. And I want a lot of maple syrup.
0: How much is a lot?
1: Enough that you can see the pancake anymore.
0: Ivy, that's so crazy.
1: It's Canada. We're here for the maple syrup.
0: Okay, fair enough. I will choose maple ice cream.
1: That actually sounds really good.
0: Listener, what about you? If you could try one Canadian maple dessert, what would you choose?
1: Pancake, maple ice cream, or maple cookies?
0: Keep your answer in your head, because we're moving on to our next decision.
1: And hopefully the next dessert will make us even hungrier.
0: I don't think that's possible.

0: Now we are moving into Asia.
1: And this time, we're going to introduce a couple of dessert that some listening might know, not know as well.
0: Let's start with Thailand.
1: Pandan dessert.
0: Pandan is widely used in Southern Asian dessert.
1: It gives dessert a beautiful green color and a really distinctive fragrance.
0: The flavor is sweet and aromatic.
1: And it's often paired with coconut.
0: Will you try the bright green pandan dessert without knowing what it tastes like?
1: Absolutely.
0: Me too.
1: I think that's one of the best things about traveling.
0: Trying something you never had before.
1: Because you might discover a new favorite.
0: Okay, but we can try it together at November. You know that. I want to talk a listener a secret. We have to go to Thailand together at maybe November or December.
1: I'm so excited about this trip.
0: Me too. We can try a lot of things, like a Thailand bubble tea. You know that?
1: Yeah, I know that.
0: Is that bubble tea?
1: No bubble.
0: Oh, so just Thailand milk tea?
1: Yeah, it's very sweet.
0: I like it. I want to try it at Thailand, not Taiwan.
1: I know that.
0: Okay, I'm so expect. You?
1: I expect too. Now we're going to Hong Kong, and this one is really interesting.
0: Double skim milk.
1: Oh, Shang Pi Nai.
0: It's a Chinese Cantonese milk dessert.
1: It has very smooth, delicate texture.
0: But it looks very simple.
1: But that's part of its charm.
0: Not every dessert is chocolate, fruit, or a lot of discretion.
1: Sometimes simple ingredients can create something really special.
0: And texture is especially important here.
1: It's soft, creamy, and delicate.
0: Which means
1: I like it.
0: Of course you do.
1: Because I like pudding.
0: You always bring it back to pudding.
1: It's my thing.
0: Fair.
1: And I think this dessert shows something interesting about different culture.
0: Some desserts are rich and intense.
1: Some are light and delicate.
0: Some focus on texture.
1: Some focus on aroma.
0: Some focus on fresh ingredient.
1: There's no single definition of a good dessert.
0: Exactly.
1: And now we're come back home.
0: Taiwan!
1: After talking about dessert from all around the world, we definitely have to talk about Taiwanese dessert.
0: Let's start with something Chinese.
1: Wife cake or wife cake?
0: It's a flaky pastry with a sweet filling.
1: And it's traditional pastry that's familiar in Taiwan and Hong Kong.
0: It's also often both as a gift.
1: Which shows that dessert can be connected with sharing and relationship.
0: Then we have sun cake.
1: Especially associated with Taichung.
0: It made with many layers of flaky pastry and a sweet melissa filling.
1: And I love the texture.
0: You really do love flaky dessert.
1: I do.
0: And then there's milk jelly.
1: Smooth, soft, and creamy.
0: I know what you're going to say.
1: I love it.
0: Of course.
1: But I think Taiwanese dessert culture is really interesting. Because we have both traditional desserts and modern coffee dessert.
0: We can go to an old pastry shop.
1: Or a modern cafe.
0: We can have traditional parties.
1: Or beautiful cake that look like little piece of art.
0: And that's something we actually experience a lot.
1: Because we both love going to cafes.
0: Yes.
1: And whenever we go to a cafe,
0: we look the dessert menu.
1: Always.
0: We say, let's just get one.
1: And then we order three.
0: Exactly. That's what we do.
2: 我是 LCY 吕之宇，广播世界魅力无限，四星电。

0: 台带您体验。你现在收听的是世新广播电台 AM 七二九 FM 八八点一。
1: Okay, Ivy.
2: Yes,
1: it's time for our final game.
2: Oh no,
1: dessert battle.
2: I already know we're going to disagree.
1: Probably.
2: First battle.
1: Macaron or cupcakes?
2: Cupcakes.
1: Macaron.
2: Tiramisu or Basque cheesecake?
1: Tiramisu.
2: Basque cheesecake.
1: Ice cream or cinnamon roll?
2: Ice cream. Okay, we really have different tastes.
1: And now, the most important one.
2: Pudding or cake?
1: Cake!
2: Pudding!
1: I know it!
2: No hesitation.
1: Listener, we need your help.
2: Tin cake
1: or tin pudding?
2: Choose your side.
1: And choose wisely.
2: There is no right answer.
1: There is.
2: What is it?
1: Cake.
2: Absolutely not.
1: No, cake. And just like that.Our sweet journey around the world is coming to an end.
2: We've talked about so many desserts today.
1: Macaron, cannelas, plumers,
2: tiramisu, gelato, pasta denata,
1: scones, cupcakes, brownies,
2: cinnamon rolls, Basque cheesecake,
1: pandan dessert, double skim milk,
2: and Taiwanese favorites.
1: So let's go back to the question we asked at the very beginning.
2: If you could fly anywhere in the world tonight,
1: just for one dessert,
2: where would you go?
1: I think if me, I'd go to France.
2: For a macaron?
1: Actually, a queso.
2: Interesting.
1: What about you?
2: Italy.
1: From tiramisu?
2: Maybe.
1: Pudding?
2: Probably.
1: Of course.
2: But I think that what makes dessert so special.
1: Every country has its own flavor and tradition.
2: And behind every dessert, there can be a story.
1: A celebration.
2: A family memory.
1: A cave.
2: A treat.
1: Or just a really good afternoon with someone you like.
2: And sometimes you don't need a special occasion.
1: Sometimes you just need dessert.
2: I completely agree.
1: Thank you so much for joining us today.
2: We hope you have.Fun traveling around the world with us.
1: And we hope we didn't make you too hungry.
2: Oh, Lord.
1: You probably are.
2: We definitely are.
1: I'm Naomi.
2: And Ivy.
1: And this was E-Radio. See you next time.
2: Bye, everyone.

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1: Hi everyone, it's so good to have you with us again.
0: I'm Naomi.
1: And I'm Ivy.
0: And today, we're taking you on a trip around the world.
1: But don't worry, you don't need a passport.
0: You don't need to pack a suitcase.
1: And you definitely don't need to worry about missing your flight.
0: Because today, we're traveling to...
1: Dessert! Yes, today's topic is desserts from around the world.
0: And honestly, they might be one of my favorite topics.
1: I know why.
0: Why?
1: Because you're basically an ant.
0: Exactly.
1: She has the biggest sweet tooth.
0: I really do love dessert.
1: Whenever we go to a cafe, what do you look at first?
0: The dessert menu.
1: Not the drinks.
0: Dessert first.
1: Let's show you.
0: And you?
1: Well, if you listen to our first episode, you probably already know.
0: Oh, here we go.
1: I love pudding.
0: Ivy loves pudding.
1: I don't just like pudding. I actively look for pudding.
0: If we travel around the world and find pudding in every country,
1: that's my dream trip.
0: Today, we're going to talk about dessert from Europe, America, and Asia.
1: We'll talk about the flavor, the texture, and where they come from.
0: But we also want to talk about something else.
1: The culture behind desserts.
0: Because dessert isn't always just dessert.
1: Sometimes it's connected to a celebration.
0: Sometimes it's something families share.
1: Sometimes it's part of a country coffee culture.
0: And some

0: Sometimes
1: you just really want something sweet.
0: That too.
1: Okay, before we start our journey, let's play a really quick game.
0: Don't worry, you don't need a pen or paper.
1: We're going to give you three desserts.
0: And you just pick the one you'll choose first.
1: Ready?
0: A. Macaron.
1: B. Chocolate cake.
0: Or C. Ice cream.
1: Don't think too much.
0: Just choose your first answer.
1: Got it?
0: Okay.
1: If you choose macaron, maybe you love cute and beautiful things.
0: If you choose chocolate cake, maybe you know exactly what you like.
1: And if you choose ice cream,
0: maybe you just want to enjoy life.
1: That's a pretty good personality.
0: Ivy, what did you choose?
1: Ice cream.
0: Really?
1: Yes.
0: I saw you choose pudding.
1: Pudding wasn't an option.
0: Oh, that's true.
1: What about you?
0: Macaron.
1: I knew it.
0: But honestly, I could choose all three.
1: That's cheating.
0: I'm a dessert lover. There are no rules. Okay, now let's actually start our journey.
1: First up, friends.
0: Let's start with France.
1: France is probably one of the first countries that come to mind when we think about elegant desserts.
0: And honestly, French desserts are almost too pretty to eat.
1: Almost.
0: Almost.
1: Because we would still eat them.
0: Absolutely.
1: Let's start with macaron.
0: Macarons are small sandwich cookies made with a main-based margarine.
1: And they're usually filled with things like buttercream, cream cheese, or jam.
0: What I love about macaron is the texture.
1: The slightly crisp shell.
0: Yes, and then the soft filling.
1: And the flavors are endless.
0: Chocolate, pastico, raspberry, vanilla, salted caramel.
1: Even some really unsure flavors.
0: If you saw a whole wall of macarons, what color would you pick?
1: Probably pink.
0: Raspberry?
1: Of course.
0: If me, I would choose white.
1: Vanilla?
0: Probably.
1: You always choose vanilla.
0: Because vanilla is good.
1: Okay.
0: Now, let's talk about something a little less obvious.
1: Cannelle.
0: Cannelle comes from Bordeaux.
1: It has a dark, caramelized outside and a soft coater like a center.
0: So, the outside is almost crunchy.
1: Well, the inside is really soft.
0: I love dessert with different texture.
1: Me too.
0: And then we have plemmers.
1: Those little heart of butterfly shaped pastries.
0: They're made with puff, pressure, and sugar.
1: And they're really crispy and caramelized.
0: Okay, let's make a decision.
1: Macaron, cannelle, or plemmer?
0: Plemmer.
1: Cannelle?
0: Really?
1: Yes.
0: I saw you would choose macaron.
1: I like the texture of cannelle more.
0: Okay, listener, your turn.
1: Macaron.
0: Cannelle.
1: Or plemmer.
0: Pick one in your head.
1: No changing your answer.
0: We'll come back to this later.

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1: We are continuing our sweet journey, and now we are going to Italy.
0: And Italy has two desserts that almost everyone knows.
1: Tiramisu and gelato.
0: Let's start with tiramisu.
1: Tiramisu is made with layers of coffee, silk, lady fingers, and a creamy mascarpone mixture.
0: And it's usually finished with cocoa powder.
1: You've got coffee, creaminess, cocoa, and sweetness all together.
0: That's why I think tiramisu has such a nice balance.
1: And it's not always equally sweet.
0: Exactly.
1: Do you like coffee-flavored dessert?
0: Sometimes.
1: Sometimes?
0: I like tiramisu, but I'm not actually a huge coffee person.
1: Same.
0: Which is funny, because tiramisu still works.
1: Because the coffee flavor isn't necessarily the same as drinking coffee.
0: Right.
1: Now, gelato.
0: Gelato is often compared with ice cream, but its texture and preparation are different.
1: It's usually very smooth and dense.
0: And it tends to be served a little softer.
1: Which makes it perfect for walking around on a warm day.
0: Exactly.
1: Okay, now imagine we're in Italy right now.
0: Okay.
1: It's 30 degrees outside.
0: Very hot.
1: You can choose one.
0: Tiramisu or gelato?
1: Gelato!
0: Same.
1: What favorite?
0: Pistachio.
1: Again?
0: Yes.
1: Okay, fine.
0: What about you?
1: Now, we are going to Portugal.
0: And this dessert is one of my favorite for texture.
1: Pastel de nata.
0: The Portuguese custata.
1: It has a flaky pistachio and a creamy custard center.
0: And the top is often beautifully caramelized.
1: The crisper outside and soft inside again.
0: You really like that combination.
1: I do.
0: I think pastel de nata is so a great example of our dessert can become part of everyday culture.
1: Yes.
0: You don't have to wait for someone's birthday.
1: You can just stop at a bakery.
0: Have a pastry.
1: Have a coffee.
0: Talk with your friend.
1: And enjoy your afternoon.
0: Which honestly sounds like our idea day.
1: It really does.
0: We both go to cafes a lot.
1: And we always say we're just going to get a drink.
0: And then?
1: Dessert.
0: Exactly.
1: Okay, listener, quick question.
0: Would you rather have dessert less
1: crispy outside and creamy inside?
0: Or soft and creamy all the way through?
1: I'm definitely choosing crispy and creamy.
0: Me too. Okay, it's time for a little challenge.
1: This time, we're going to describe a dessert without saying its name.
0: And you have to guess it.
1: Ready?

0: It's small.
1: It's usually cuttiful.
0: It has two delicate shells.
1: And there's a creamy filling in the middle.
0: What is it?
1: 3, 2, 1.
0: Macaron. If you got it right, congratulations.
1: Okay, next one.
0: It's crispy on the outside.
1: Soft and creamy inside.
0: And it has a caramelized top.
1: It's from Prego.
0: What is it?
1: Pastel de nata. One more.
0: This one might be easier.
1: Coffee?
0: Creamy mascarpone.
1: Cocoa powder?
0: What is it?
1: Tiramisu. Okay, how many did you get?
0: 3 out of 3.
1: You're obviously a dessert expert.
0: Or maybe we just made a course too easy.
1: Don't run a moment.

0: Okay, now let's continue our sweet journey and head to Blenheim. And I think when people hear Blenheim and dessert, one of the first things that come to mind is probably baking waffles or chocolate.
1: Definitely, but what's interesting is that when we say Blenheim waffle,

0: There isn't actually just one kind. Two of the most famous type are the Burley's waffle and the Ledger waffle.
1: Burley's waffle are usually lighter and airy, with a large grid pattern. They are often served with powdered sugar, fruit, whipped cream, chocolate, or the

0: crispy sweet peas throughout the waffle.
1: That sounds so good. I think I'll definitely prefer the ledger waggle because I love that crispy crinsmo texture.
0: Really? I don't choose the Burrsell's waffle because I like having lots of topping.
1: So basically, you want to put everything on top.
0: Yes, chocolate, strawberries, whipped cream. I'm not going to say no to anything.
1: That actually sounds like the perfect cake dessert.
0: And waffles are also really connect with Belgian food culture. You can find them in cafes, bakeries, and street food shops, so they're not necessary. Something you only eat on special occasions.
1: I love like kind of dessert. You can be walking around a city, smell something sweet, stop at a little shop, and suddenly you're holding a warm waffle.
0: Exactly, and I think that one of the recent desserts are such a fun way to experience a country.
1: Because you don't always have to go to a fancy restaurant, sometimes you can just grab something from a little bakery or street shop and experience a part of everyday life.
0: Okay, Naomi, important question. If you could only choose one, a warm Belgian waffle with chocolate and strawberries, or a classic waffle with just powdered sugar?
1: Chocolate and strawberry, easily.
0: I knew it.
1: What? It's a classic combination.
0: Okay, listeners, what would you choose?
1: Simple and classic, or complete comfort in topping?
0: Think about your answer while we move on to our next European destination. Our next stop is Australia, and this time we're getting into very classic European coffee atmosphere.
1: Australia is well known for its tradition, coffee's house culture, and of course, desserts are the huge part of that experience.
0: One of the most famous Australian dessert is Sarchitort.
1: It's a rich chocolate cake with a layer of apricot jam and a chocolate glaze on the outside.
0: And I actually think the apricot jam is what makes it special. You might think chocolate cake is going to be extremely rich and sweet, but the slightly tart a prickle flavor give it a nice balance.
1: Exactly. It's a little different from typical chocolate cake because you get a fruity flavor in the middle.
0: And another classic Australian dessert is apple strudel.
1: Apple strudel is made with very, very thin pesto wrapped around a warm apple filling, usually with cinnamon and sugar.
0: And it can be served warm. Sometimes with vanilla sauce, whipped cream, or ice cream.
1: Okay, warm apple strudel with vanilla ice cream sounds amazing.
0: That's exactly what I was thinking.
1: And I think Austrian dessert also contend really well with the country cave culture. Traditionally, going to the coffee house isn't necessary about quickly buying a drink and leaving.
0: Right, it's more about sitting down, having a coffee or tea, enjoy a piece of cake or pastry, and spending time talking or relaxing.
1: Which sounds very familiar to us.
0: Because we love going to cafes.
1: Yes, but we're not very good at just one dessert part.
0: We always say, let's just share one.
1: And then we see another dessert.
0: And another one.
1: And suddenly, there are three desserts on the table.
0: Let's go research.
1: Exactly. We're doing researching for Eradio.
0: Okay, one last question. If you were sitting in a traditional cafe in Vienna, would you choose Sauerkraut or apple strudel?
1: Apple strudel, especially if it's warm with vanilla ice cream.
0: I'm choosing Strudel. Chocolate is always a safe choice for me.
1: Fair enough.
0: And I think that's

0: another thing we can take away from today's journey. Desserts aren't just about sweetness.
1: They're also about the place, tradition, and little moments that come with them.
0: And honest, I think we'd both be happy spending an afternoon in an Australian cafe.
1: As long as there are less sweet desserts on the table.
0: Agreed.
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1: and we are entering the world of afternoon tea.
0: More specifically, the dessert side of afternoon tea.
1: Because today we are only talking about sweet things.
0: Of course.
1: And we can't forget scones.
0: Scones are of

0: often served with jam and clotted cream.
1: Which brings us to a very important question.
0: Here we go.
1: Jam first or cream first?
0: Jam first.
1: Cream first.
0: I know we disagree.
1: Listener, this is your chance.
0: Team jam first
1: or team cream first?
0: Pick your side.
1: This might be the most serious question we have asked today.
0: Maybe.
1: And afternoon tea is interesting because it is not only about eating.
0: It's also about taking time.
1: Sitting down.
0: Talking.
1: And enjoying the experience.
0: Which is something we don't always do when we're busy.
1: True.
0: We sometimes eat dessert really quickly.
1: Especially if we're taking photos.
0: That's true.
1: We take 5 photos,
0: 10 photos,
1: 20 photos,
0: and then finally eat.
1: Exactly.
0: We also have sticky tofu pudding.
1: A warm, soft dessert with a rich tofu sauce.
0: And usually cream or ice cream.
1: Okay, now I'm hungry again.
0: Again.
1: We've been talking about dessert for almost half an hour.
0: That's a problem.
1: Okay, the next. Now, we are crossing the Antietam and heading to the United States.
0: And we have 3 very different desserts.
1: Cupcakes.
0: Brownies.
1: And cinnamon rolls.
0: Let's start with cupcakes.
1: I love cupcakes because everyone gets their own little cake.
0: And they're so customizable.
1: Different flavors, filling, frosting, discretions.
0: And they really connect with celebrations.
1: Birthdays, parties, special events.
0: Would you rather have one big cake or a box of cupcakes?
1: Cupcakes.
0: Same.
1: More flavors?
0: Exactly.
1: Now, my favorite brownies.
0: Brownies are interesting because everyone has their own favorite texture.
1: Fruity or cake?
0: Which one are you?
1: Fruity.
0: Same.
1: One fudgy brownie with ice cream.
0: That sounds dangerous.
1: Very dangerous.
0: And then we have cinnamon rolls.
1: I think the smell is half the reason they're so good.
0: You can smell them before you even sing them.
1: Warm doors, cinnamon, sugar, icing.
0: How do you say no?
1: You don't. But I don't like cinnamon roll. Do you?
0: No.
1: Okay.
0: Okay, let's play one more quick game.
1: It's called Grab It First.
0: Imagine you're walking into a cafe.
1: And these 3 desserts are sitting right in front of you.
0: A cupcake.
1: A brownie.
0: A cinnamon roll.
1: You don't have time to think.
0: Which one do you grab first?
1: I'll choosing brownie.
0: Brownie?
1: Really?
0: Yes.
1: You'll choose like me, brownie?
0: Yeah.
1: Okay, listener, it's your turn.
0: Cupcake?
1: Brownie?
0: Or cinnamon roll?
1: Pick one in Medelli.
0: No change your answer.
1: Okay, Ivy.
0: What?
1: 1 giant cupcake.
0: Okay.
1: Or 10 mini cupcakes.
0: 10 mini cupcakes.
1: I knew it!
0: More flavors.
1: Exactly.
0: Now we're heading to Spain.

0: Okay, now we are in Spain.
1: And this dessert has probably appeared on your social media more times than you can count.
0: Basque cheesecake.
1: It's famous for its deeply creamless top.
0: And the inside is soft and creamy.
1: The interesting thing is that it looks almost burnt.
0: But that's actually part of the style.
1: It's axled with a Basque region of Spain, especially San Sebastian.
0: And then it's become popular around the world.
1: I remember when every cave suddenly has Basque cheesecake.
0: Same.
1: Some were super creamy.
0: Some were firmer.
1: Some had a really dark top.
0: Some were much lighter.
1: And that's one of the fun things about dessert.
0: The same idea can taste completely different depending on who make it.
1: Exactly.
0: Okay, I have one question.
1: What?
0: Cheesecake or pudding?
1: Ivy?
0: What?
1: We already know your answer.
0: Of course, pudding.
1: Exactly.
0: But I would still eat cheesecake.
1: Good answer.
0: Would you?
1: No. You know that. I don't like cheese.
0: What makes a dessert memorable to you?
1: Texture.
0: Texture?
1: Yes. If the texture is interesting, I remember it.
0: For me, it's balance.
1: Sweetness?
0: Sweetness, creaminess, acidity, texture.
1: You sound like a food critic.
0: Maybe I should become one.
1: I'll just be the person who eats everything.
0: Perfecting.
1: Okay, after Spain, we are making a little jump across the Atlantic and our next stop is Canada.
0: Canada, and we talk about Canadian dessert. I think there's one ingredient that almost everyone immediately think of.
1: Maple syrup.
0: Exactly. Maple syrup is probably one of the most famous sweet foods associated with Canada. And what's interesting is that actually come from maple tree.
1: Right. During early spring, when the nights are still cold, but the days start getting warmer, people collect the sap of maple trees. Then the sap is boiled down, most of the water exposed, and eventually it becomes the thick, sweet maple syrup we know.
0: So basically, a tree gives us dessert.
1: When you put it that way, it sounds really magical.
0: And maple syrup isn't just something people pour over picnics. It's also used in cookies, cakes, pies, ice cream, candies, and all kinds of other desserts.
1: One of the most interesting trees is maple taffy on snow. How maple syrup is poured onto clean snow, where it cools and become thicker and chewy. This is rolled around a stick like a little candy.
0: That sounds so fun, and I think it also a really good example of how food can be connected to the environment and seasons.
1: Exactly. Maple syrup production is strongly connected with the arrival of spring in Canada, and people can visit maple farms and sugar shakes during the maple season to see how it made and try different maple products.
0: So it's not just about eating something sweet, it's also part of experience

0: culture.
1: And I think that's one of the coolest things about food around the world. A dessert can tell you something about where it comes from.
0: France has its pastry and coffee culture. Italy has gelato. And Canada has this really strong connection with maple trees and springtime.
1: Okay, but now let's talk about the most important question.
0: I know there will be a question.
1: Imagine we're in Canada right now. We walk into a cozy little cave, and there are three maple desserts waiting for us.
0: Pancake with maple syrup.
1: Maple ice cream.
0: Or maple cookies.
1: Which one will you choose?
0: Pancakes, and I want a lot of maple syrup.
1: How much is a lot?
0: Enough that you can see the pancake anymore.
1: Ivy, that's so crazy.
0: It's Canada. We're here for the maple syrup.
1: Okay, fair enough. I will choose maple ice cream.
0: That actually sounds really good.
1: Listener, what about you? If you could try one Canadian maple dessert, what would you choose?
0: Pancake, maple ice cream, or maple cookies?
1: Keep your answer in your head, because we're moving on to our next decision.
0: And hopefully the next dessert will make us even hungrier.
1: I don't think that's possible.

0: we are moving into Asia.
1: And this time, we're going to introduce a couple of dessert that some listening might not know as well.
0: Let's start with Thailand.
1: Pandan dessert.
0: Pandan is widely used in Southern Asian dessert.
1: It gives dessert a beautiful green color and a really distinctive fragrance.
0: The flavor is sweet and aromatic.
1: And it's often paired with coconut.
0: Will you try the bright green pandan dessert without knowing what it tastes like?
1: Absolutely.
0: Me too.
1: I think that's one of the best things about traveling.
0: Trying something you never had before.
1: Because you might discover a new favorite.
0: Okay, but we can try it together at November. You know that. I want to talk a listener a secret. We have to go to Thailand together at maybe November or December.
1: I'm so excited about this trip.
0: Me too. We can try a lot of things, like a Thailand bubble tea. You know that?
1: Yeah, I know that.
0: Is that bubble tea?
1: No bubble.
0: Oh, so just Thailand milk tea?
1: Yeah, it's very sweet.
0: I like it. I want to try it at Thailand, not Taiwan.
1: I know that.
0: Okay, I'm so expect. You?
1: I expect too. Now we're going to Hong Kong, and this one is really interesting.
0: Double skim milk.
1: Oh, Shang Pi Nai.
0: It's a Chinese Cantonese milk dessert.
1: It has very smooth, delicate texture.
0: But it looks very simple.
1: But that's part of its charm.
0: Not every dessert needs chocolate, fruit, or a lot of discretion.
1: Sometimes simple ingredients can create something really special.
0: And texture is especially important here.
1: It's soft, creamy, and delicate.
0: Which means
1: I like it.
0: Of course you do.
1: Because I like pudding.
0: You always bring it back to pudding.
1: It's my thing.
0: Fair.
1: And I think this dessert shows something interesting about different culture.
0: Some desserts are rich and intense.
1: Some are light and delicate.
0: Some focus on texture.
1: Some focus on aroma.
0: Some focus on fresh ingredient.
1: There's no single definition of a good dessert.
0: Exactly.
1: And now we're come back home.
0: Taiwan!
1: After talking about dessert from all around the world, we definitely have to talk about Taiwanese dessert.
0: Let's start with something Chinese.
1: Wife cake or wife cake?
0: It's a flaky pastry with a sweet filling.
1: And it's traditional pastry that's familiar in Taiwan and Hong Kong.
0: It's also often both as a gift.
1: Which shows that dessert can be connected with sharing and relationship.
0: Then we have sun cake or sun cake.
1: Especially associated with Taichung.
0: It made with many layers of flaky pastry and a sweet melissa filling.
1: And I love the texture.
0: You really do love flaky desserts.
1: I do.
0: And then there's milk jelly.
1: Smooth, soft, and creamy.
0: I know what you're going to say.
1: I love it.
0: Of course.
1: But I think Taiwanese dessert culture is really interesting because we have both traditional desserts and modern coffee dessert.
0: We can go to an old pastry shop.
1: Or a modern cafe.
0: We can have traditional parties.
1: Or beautiful cake that look like little piece of art.
0: And that's something we actually experience a lot.
1: Because we both love going to cafes.
0: Yes.
1: And whenever we go to a cafe,
0: we look the dessert menu.
1: Always.
0: We say, let's just get one.
1: And then we order.

0: three.
1: Exactly. That's what we do.
2: 我是 LCY 吕之宇，广播世界魅力无限，世新电台带您体验。你现在收听的是世新广播电台 AM 七二九 FM 八八点一。
1: Okay, Ivy.
0: Yes.
1: It's time for our final game.
0: Oh no.
1: Dessert battle.
0: I already know we're going to disagree.
1: Probably.
0: First battle.
1: Macaron or cupcakes?
0: Cupcakes.
1: Macaron.
0: Tiramisu or Basque cheesecake?
1: Tiramisu.
0: Basque cheesecake.
1: Ice cream or cinnamon roll?
0: Ice cream. Okay, we really have different tests.
1: And now, the most important one.
0: Pudding or cake?
1: Cake!
0: Pudding!
1: I know it!
0: No hesitation.
1: Listener, we need your help.
0: Tin cake
1: or tin pudding?
0: Choose your side.
1: And choose wisely.
0: There is not right answer.
1: There is.
0: What is it?
1: Cake.
0: Absolutely not.
1: No, cake. And just like that.Our sweet journey around the world is coming to an end.
0: We've talked about so many desserts today.
1: Macaron, cannelas, plumers,
0: tiramisu, gelato, pasta dentata,
1: scones, cupcakes, brownies,
0: cinnamon rolls, Basque cheesecake,
1: pandan dessert, double skim milk,
0: and Taiwanese favorites.
1: So let's go back to the question we asked at the very beginning.
0: If you could fly anywhere in the world tonight,
1: just for one dessert,
0: where would you go?
1: I think if me, I'd go to France.
0: For a macaron?
1: Actually, a cancel.
0: Interesting.
1: What about you?
0: Italy.
1: From tiramisu?
0: Maybe.
1: Pudding?
0: Probably.
1: Of course.
0: But I think that what makes dessert so special.
1: Every country has its own flavor and tradition.
0: And behind every dessert, there can be a story.
1: A celebration.
0: A family memory.
1: A cave.
0: A treat.
1: Or just a really good afternoon with someone you like.
0: And sometimes you don't need a special occasion.
1: Sometimes you just need dessert.
0: I completely agree.
1: Thank you so much for joining us today.
0: We hope you have.Fun traveling around the world with us.
1: And we hope we didn't make you too hungry.
0: Oh, Lord.
1: You probably are.
0: We definitely are.
1: I'm Naomi.
0: And Ivy.
1: And this was E-Radio. See you next time.
0: Bye, everyone.

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1: Hi everyone, it's so good to have you with us again.
0: I'm Naomi.
1: And I'm Ivy.
0: And today, we're taking you on a trip around the world.
1: But don't worry, you don't need a passport.
0: You don't need to pack a suitcase.
1: And you definitely don't need to worry about missing your flight.
0: Because today, we're traveling to...
1: Dessert! Yes, today's topic is desserts from around the world.
0: And honestly, they might be one of my favorite topics.
1: I know why.
0: Why?
1: Because you're basically an ant.
0: Exactly.
1: She has the biggest sweet tooth.
0: I really do love dessert.
1: Whenever we go to a cafe, what do you look at first?
0: The dessert menu.
1: Not the drinks.
0: Dessert first.
1: Let's show you.
0: And you?
1: Well, if you listen to our first episode, you probably already know.
0: Oh, here we go.
1: I love pudding.
0: Ivy loves pudding.
1: I don't just like pudding. I actively look for pudding.
0: If we travel around the world and find pudding in every country,
1: that's my dream trip.
0: Today, we're going to talk about dessert from Europe, America, and Asia.
1: We'll talk about the flavor, the texture, and where they come from.
0: But we also want to talk about something else.
1: The culture behind desserts.
0: Because dessert isn't always just dessert.
1: Sometimes it's connected to a celebration.
0: Sometimes it's something families share.
1: Sometimes it's part of a country coffee culture.

0: And sometimes
1: you just really want something sweet.
0: That too.
1: Okay, before we start our journey, let's play a really quick game.
0: Don't worry, you don't need a pen or paper.
1: We're going to give you three desserts.
0: And you just pick the one you'll choose first.
1: Ready?
0: A. Macaron.
1: B. Chocolate cake.
0: Or C. Ice cream.
1: Don't think too much.
0: Just choose your first answer.
1: Got it?
0: Okay.
1: If you choose macaron, maybe you love cute and beautiful things.
0: If you choose chocolate cake, maybe you know exactly what you like.
1: And if you choose ice cream,
0: maybe you just want to enjoy life.
1: That's a pretty good personality.
0: Ivy, what did you choose?
1: Ice cream.
0: Really?
1: Yes.
0: I saw you choose pudding.
1: Pudding wasn't an option.
0: Oh, that's true.
1: What about you?
0: Macaron.
1: I knew it.
0: But honestly, I could choose all three.
1: That's cheating.
0: I'm a dessert lover. There are no rules. Okay, now let's actually start our journey.
1: First up, friends.
0: Let's start with France.
1: France is probably one of the first countries that come to mind when we think about elegant desserts.
0: And honestly, French desserts are almost too pretty to eat.
1: Almost.
0: Almost.
1: Because we would still eat them.
0: Absolutely.
1: Let's start with macaron.
0: Macarons are small sandwich cookies made with a main-based medium.
1: And they're usually filled with things like buttercream, cream cheese, or jam.
0: What I love about macaron is the texture.
1: The slightly crisp shell.
0: Yes, and then the soft filling.
1: And the flavors are endless.
0: Chocolate, pastico, raspberry, vanilla, salt, caramel.
1: Even some really unsure flavors.
0: If you saw a whole wall of macarons, what color would you pick?
1: Probably pink.
0: Raspberry?
1: Of course.
0: If me, I would choose white.
1: Vanilla?
0: Probably.
1: You always choose vanilla.
0: Because vanilla is good.
1: Okay.
0: Now, let's talk about something a little less obvious.
1: Cannel.
0: Cannel comes from Bordeaux.
1: It has a dark, caramelized outside and a soft coating like a center.
0: So, the outside is almost crunchy.
1: Well, the inside is really soft.
0: I love dessert with different texture.
1: Me too.
0: And then we have plemmers.
1: Those little heart of butterfly shaped peach trees.
0: They're made with puff, pressure and sugar.
1: And they're really crispy and caramelized.
0: Okay, let's make a decision.
1: Macaron, cannel or plemmer?
0: Plemmer.
1: Cannel?
0: Really?
1: Yes.
0: I saw you would choose macaron.
1: I like the texture of cannel more.
0: Okay, listener, your turn.
1: Macaron.
0: Cannel.
1: Or plemmer.
0: Pick one in your head.
1: No changing your answer.
0: We'll come back to this later.

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1: We are continue our sweet journey, and now we are going to Italy.
0: And Italy has two desserts that almost everyone knows.
1: Tiramisu and gelato.
0: Let's start with tiramisu.
1: Tiramisu is made with layers of coffee, silk, lady fingers, and a creamy mascarpone mixture.
0: And it's usually finished with cocoa powder.
1: You've got coffee, creaminess, cocoa, and sweetness all together.
0: That's why I think tiramisu has such a nice balance.
1: And it's not always equally sweet.
0: Exactly.
1: Do you like coffee-flavored dessert?
0: Sometimes.
1: Sometimes?
0: I like tiramisu, but I'm not actually a huge coffee person.
1: Same.
0: Which is funny, because tiramisu still works.
1: Because the coffee flavor isn't necessarily the same as drinking coffee.
0: Right.
1: Now, gelato.
0: Gelato is often compared with ice cream, but its texture and preparation are different.
1: It's usually very smooth and dense.
0: And it tends to be served a little softer.
1: Which makes it perfect for walking around on a warm day.
0: Exactly.
1: Okay, now imagine we're in Italy right now.
0: Okay.
1: It's 30 degrees outside.
0: Very hot.
1: You can choose one.
0: Tiramisu or gelato?
1: Gelato!
0: Same.
1: What favorite?
0: Pistachio.
1: Again?
0: Yes.
1: Okay, fine.
0: What about you?
1: Now, we are going to Portugal.
0: And this dessert is one of my favorites for texture.
1: Pastel de nata.
0: The Portuguese custata.
1: It has a flaky pistachio and a creamy custard center.
0: And the top is often beautifully caramelized.
1: The crisper outside and soft inside again.
0: You really like that combination.
1: I do.
0: I think pastel de nata is so a great example of our dessert can become part of everyday culture.
1: Yes.
0: You don't have to wait for someone's birthday.
1: You can just stop at a bakery.
0: Have a pastry.
1: Have a coffee.
0: Talk with your friend.
1: And enjoy your afternoon.
0: Which honestly sounds like our idea day.
1: It really does.
0: We both go to cafes a lot.
1: And we always say we're just going to get a drink.
0: And then?
1: Dessert.
0: Exactly.
1: Okay, listener, quick question.
0: Would you rather have dessert less?
1: Crispy outside and creamy inside?
0: Or soft and creamy all the way through?
1: I'm definitely choosing crispy and creamy.
0: Me too. Okay, it's time for a little challenge.
1: This time, we're going to describe a dessert without saying its name.
0: And you have to guess it.

0: Ready?
1: It's small.
0: It's usually caudiform.
1: It has two delicate shells.
0: And there's a creamy filling in the middle.
1: What is it?
0: 3, 2, 1.
1: Macaron. If you got it right, congratulations.
0: Okay, next one.
1: It's crispy on the outside.
0: Soft and creamy inside.
1: And it has a caramelized top.
0: It's from Prego.
1: What is it?
0: Pastel de nata. One more.
1: This one might be easier.
0: Coffee?
1: Creamy mascarpone.
0: Cocoa powder?
1: What is it?
0: Tiramisu. Okay, how many did you get?
1: 3 out of 3.
0: You're obviously a dessert expert.
1: Or maybe we just made a course too easy.
0: Don't run a moment.

0: Okay, now let's continue our sweet journey and head to Blenheim. And I think when people hear Blenheim and dessert, one of the first thing that comes to mind is probably baking waffles or chocolate.
1: Definitely, but what's interesting is that when we say

0: elegant waffle, there isn't actually just one kind. Two of the most famous type are the Burley's waffle and the Ledger waffle.
1: Burley's waffle are usually lighter and airy, with a large grid pattern. They are often served with powdered sugar, fruit, whipped cream, chocolate, or other toppings.
0: Ledger waffles are quite different. They are smaller, denser, and contain pearl sugar. When they're cooked, the sugar caramelizes, so you get this little crispy, sweet piece throughout the waffle.
1: That sounds so good. I think I'll definitely prefer the Ledger waffle because I love that crispy, caramel texture.
0: Really? I don't choose the Burley's waffle because I like having lots of topping.
1: So basically, you want to put everything on top.
0: Yes, chocolate, strawberries, whipped cream. I'm not going to say no to anything.
1: That actually sounds like the perfect cake dessert.
0: And waffles are also really connected with Belgian food culture. You can find them in cafes, bakeries, and street food shops, so they're not necessary. Something you only eat on special occasions.
1: I love that kind of dessert. You can be walking around a city, smell something sweet, stop at a little shop, and suddenly you're holding a warm waffle.
0: Exactly. And I think that one of the recent desserts are such a fun way to experience a country.
1: Because you don't always have to go to a fancy restaurant. Sometimes you can just grab something from a little bakery or street shop and experience a part of everyday life.
0: Okay, Naomi, important question. If you could only choose one, a warm Belgian waffle with chocolate and strawberries, or a classic waffle with just powdered sugar?
1: Chocolate and strawberry, easily.
0: I knew it.
1: What? It's a classic combination.
0: Okay, listeners, what would you choose?
1: Simple and classic, or complete comfort in topping?
0: Think about your answer while we move on to our next European destination. Our next stop is Australia. And this time, we're getting into very classic European coffee atmosphere.
1: Australia is well known for its tradition, coffee's house culture, and of course, desserts are the huge part of that experience.
0: One of the most famous Australian desserts is Sarchitort.
1: It's a rich chocolate cake with a layer of apple jam and a chocolate glaze on the outside.
0: And I actually think the apricot jam is what makes it special. You might think chocolate cake is going to be extremely rich and sweet, but the slightly tart apricot flavor gives it a nice balance.
1: Exactly. It's a little different from typical chocolate cake because you get a fruity flavor in the middle.
0: And another classic Australian dessert is apple strudel.
1: Apple strudel is made with very, very thin pesto wrapped around a warm apple filling, usually with cinnamon and sugar.
0: And it can be served warm, sometimes with vanilla sauce, whipped cream, or ice cream.
1: Okay, warm apple strudel with vanilla ice cream sounds amazing.
0: That's exactly what I was thinking.
1: And I think Austrian dessert also contend really well with the country cave culture. Traditionally, going to the coffee house isn't necessary about quickly buying a drink and leaving.
0: Right, it's more about sitting down, having a coffee or tea, enjoy a piece of cake or pastry, and spending time talking or relaxing.
1: Which sounds very familiar to us.
0: Because we love going to cafes.
1: Yes, but we're not very good at just one dessert pot.
0: We always say, let's just share one.
1: And then we see another dessert.

0: dessert
1: and another one.
0: And suddenly there are three desserts on the table.
1: Let's call research.
0: Exactly. We're doing researching for radio.
1: Okay, one last question. If you were sitting in a traditional cafe in Vienna, would you choose

0: thing that's another thing we can take away from today's journey. Desserts aren't just about sweetness.
1: They're also about the place, tradition, and little moments that come with them.
0: And honest, I think we'd both be happy spending an afternoon in an Australian cafe.
1: As long as there are less sweet desserts on the table.
0: Agreed.
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0: Croissants are often served with jam and clotted cream.
1: Which brings us to a very important question.
0: Here we go.
1: Jam first or cream first?
0: Jam first.
1: Cream first.
0: I know we disagree.
1: Listener, this is your chance.
0: Team jam first
1: or team cream first?
0: Pick your side.
1: This might be the most serious question we have asked today.
0: Maybe.
1: And afternoon tea is interesting because it is not only about eating.
0: It's also about taking time.
1: Sitting down.
0: Talking.
1: And enjoying the experience.
0: Which is something we don't always do when we're busy.
1: True.
0: We sometimes eat dessert really quickly.
1: Especially if we're taking photos.
0: That's true.
1: We take 5 photos.
0: 10 photos.
1: 20 photos.
0: And then finally eat.
1: Exactly.
0: We also have sticky tofu pudding.
1: A warm, soft dessert with a rich tofu sauce.
0: And usually cream or ice cream.
1: Okay, now I'm hungry again.
0: Again.
1: We've been talking about dessert for almost half an hour.
0: That's a problem.
1: Okay, Linux. Now we are crossing the Atlantic and heading to the United States.
0: And we have 3 very different desserts.
1: Cupcakes.
0: Brownies.
1: And cinnamon rolls.
0: Let's start with cupcakes.
1: I love cupcakes because everyone gets their own little cake.
0: And they're so customizable.
1: Different flavors, filling, frosting, decorations.
0: And they really connect with celebrations.
1: Birthdays, parties, special events.
0: Would you rather have one big cake or a box of cupcakes?
1: Cupcakes.
0: Same.
1: More flavors?
0: Exactly.
1: Now, my favorite brownies.
0: Brownies are interesting because everyone has their own favorite texture.
1: Fruity or cake?
0: Which one are you?
1: Fudgy.
0: Same.
1: One fudgy brownie with ice cream.
0: That sounds dangerous.
1: Very dangerous.
0: And then we have cinnamon rolls.
1: I think the smell is half the reason they're so good.
0: You can smell them before you even see them.
1: Warm doors, cinnamon, sugar, icing.
0: How do you say no?
1: You don't. But I don't like cinnamon roll. Do you?
0: No.
1: Okay.
0: Okay, let's play one more quick game.
1: It's called Grab It First.
0: Imagine you're walking into a cafe.
1: And these 3 desserts are sitting right in front of you.
0: A cupcake.
1: A brownie.
0: A cinnamon roll.
1: You don't have time to think.
0: Which one do you grab first?
1: I'll choose brownie.
0: Brownie?
1: Really?
0: Yes.
1: You'll choose like me, brownie?
0: Yeah.
1: Okay, listener, it's your turn.
0: Cupcake.
1: Brownie.
0: Or cinnamon roll.
1: Pick one in Mad Deli.
0: No change your answer.
1: Okay, Ivy.
0: What?
1: 1 giant cupcake.
0: Okay.
1: Or 10 mini cupcakes.
0: 10 mini cupcakes.
1: I knew it.
0: More flavors.
1: Exactly.
0: Now we're heading to spin.

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1: And we're entering the world of afternoon tea.
0: More specifically, the dessert side of afternoon tea.
1: Because today we're only talking about sweet things.
0: Of course.
1: And we can't forget scones.

0: And now we are in Spain.
1: And this dessert has probably appeared on your social media more times than you can count.
0: Basque cheesecake.
1: It's famous for its deeply creamless top.
0: And the inside is soft and creamy.
1: The interesting thing is that it looks almost brown.
0: But that's actually part of the style.
1: It's axled with a Basque region of Spain, especially San Sebastian.
0: And then it's become popular around the world.
1: I remember when every cave suddenly has Basque cheesecake.
0: Same.
1: Some were super creamy.
0: Some were firmer.
1: Some had a really dark top.
0: Some were much lighter.
1: And that's one of the fun things about dessert.
0: The same idea can taste completely different depending on who make it.
1: Exactly.
0: Okay, I have one question.
1: What?
0: Cheesecake or pudding?
1: Ivy?
0: What?
1: We already know your answer.
0: Of course, pudding.
1: Exactly.
0: But I would still eat cheesecake.
1: Good answer.
0: Would you?
1: No. You know that. I don't like cheese.
0: What makes a dessert memorable to you?
1: Texture.
0: Texture?
1: Yes. If the texture is interesting, I remember it.
0: For me, it's balance.
1: Sweetness?
0: Sweetness, creaminess, acidity, texture.
1: You sound like a food critic.
0: Maybe I should become one.
1: I'll just be the person who eats everything.
0: Perfecting.
1: Okay, after Spain, we are making a little jump across the Atlantic and our next stop is Canada.
0: Canada, and we talk about Canadian dessert. I think there's one ingredient that almost everyone immediately think of.
1: Maple syrup.
0: Exactly. Maple syrup is probably one of the most famous sweet foods associated with Canada. And what's interesting is that actually come from maple tree.
1: Right. During early spring, when the nights are still cold, but the days start getting warmer, people collect the sap of maple trees. Then the sap is boiled down, most of the water exposed, and eventually it becomes the thick, sweet maple syrup we know.
0: So basically, a tree gives us dessert.
1: When you put it that way, it sounds really magical.
0: And maple syrup isn't just something people pour over picnics. It's also used in cookies, cakes, pies, ice cream, candies, and all kinds of other desserts.
1: One of the most interesting trees is maple taffy on snow. How maple syrup is poured onto clean snow, where it's cold and become thicker and chewy. This is rolled around a stick like a little candy.
0: That sounds so fun, and I think it's also a really good example of how food can be connected to the environment and seasons.
1: Exactly. Maple syrup production is strongly connected with the arrival of spring in Canada, and people can visit maple farms and sugar shacks during the maple season to see how it made and try different maple products.
0: So, it's not just about eating something sweet. It's also part of

0: experience and culture.
1: And I think that's one of the coolest things about food around the world. A dessert can tell you something about where it comes from.
0: France has its pastry and coffee culture. Italy has gelato, and Canada has this really strong connection with maple trees and springtime.
1: Okay, but now let's talk about the most important question.
0: I know there will be a question.
1: Imagine we're in Canada right now. We walk into a cozy little cave, and there are three maple desserts waiting for us.
0: Pancake with maple syrup.
1: Maple ice cream.
0: Or maple cookies.
1: Which one will you choose?
0: Pancakes, and I want a lot of maple syrup.
1: How much is a lot?
0: Enough that you can see the pancake anymore.
1: Ivy, that's so crazy.
0: It's Canada. We're here for the maple syrup.
1: Okay, fair enough. I would choose maple ice cream.
0: That actually sounds really good.
1: Listener, what about you? If you could try one Canadian maple dessert, what would you choose?
0: Pancake, maple ice cream, or maple cookies?
1: Keep your answer in your head, because we're moving on to our next decision.
0: And hopefully the next dessert will make us even hungrier.
1: I don't think that's possible.

0: Now we are moving into Asia.
1: And this time, we're going to introduce a couple of dessert that some listening might not know as well.
0: Let's start with Thailand.
1: Pandan dessert.
0: Pandan is widely used in Southern Asian dessert.
1: It gives dessert a beautiful green color and a really distinctive fragrance.
0: The flavor is sweet and aromatic.
1: And it's often paired with coconut.
0: Will you try the bright green pandan dessert without knowing what it tastes like?
1: Absolutely.
0: Me too.
1: I think that's one of the best things about traveling.
0: Trying something you never had before.
1: Because you might discover a new favorite.
0: Okay, but we can try it together at November. You know that. I want to talk a listener a secret. We have to go to Thailand together at maybe November or December.
1: I'm so excited about this trip.
0: Me too. We can try a lot of things, like a Thailand bubble tea. You know that?
1: Yeah, I know that.
0: Is that bubble tea?
1: No bubble.
0: Oh, so just Thailand milk tea?
1: Yeah, it's very sweet.
0: I like it. I want to try it at Thailand, not Taiwan.
1: I know that.
0: Okay, I'm so expect. You?
1: I expect too. Now we're going to Hong Kong, and this one is really interesting.
0: Double skim milk.
1: Oh, Shang Pi Nai.
0: It's a Chinese Cantonese milk dessert.
1: It has very smooth, delicate texture.
0: But it looks very simple.
1: But that's part of its charm.
0: Not every dessert needs chocolate, fruit, or a lot of discretion.
1: Sometimes simple ingredients can create something really special.
0: And texture is especially important here.
1: It's soft, creamy, and delicate.
0: Which means
1: I like it.
0: Of course you do.
1: Because I like pudding.
0: You always bring it back to pudding.
1: It's my thing.
0: Fair.
1: And I think this dessert shows something interesting about different culture.
0: Some desserts are rich and intense.
1: Some are light and delicate.
0: Some focus on texture.
1: Some focus on aroma.
0: Some focus on fresh ingredient.
1: There's no single definition of a good dessert.
0: Exactly.
1: And now we're come back home.
0: Taiwan!
1: After talking about dessert from all around the world, we definitely have to talk about Taiwanese dessert.
0: Let's start with something Chinese-Asian.
1: Wife cake or wife cake?
0: It's a flaky pastry with a sweet filling.
1: And it's traditional pastry that's familiar in Taiwan and Hong Kong.
0: It's also often both as a gift,
1: which shows that dessert can be connected with sharing and relationship.
0: Then we have sun cake or sun cake.
1: Especially associated with Taichung.
0: It made with many layers of flaky pasta and a sweet melissa filling.
1: And I love the texture.
0: You really do love flaky desserts.
1: I do.
0: And then there's milk jelly.
1: Smooth, soft, and creamy.
0: I know what you're going to say.
1: I love it.
0: Of course.
1: But I think Taiwanese dessert culture is really interesting because we have both traditional desserts and modern coffee dessert.
0: We can go to an old pasta shop.
1: Or a modern cafe.
0: We can have traditional parties.
1: Or beautiful cake that look like little piece of art.
0: And that's something we actually experience a lot.
1: Because we both love going to cafes.
0: Yes.
1: And whenever we go to a cafe,
0: we look the dessert menu.
1: Always.
0: We say, let's just get one.

0: then we order three.
1: Exactly. That's what we do.
2: 我是 LCY 吕之宇，广播世界魅力无限，世新电台带您体验。你现在收听的是世新广播电台 AM 七二九 FM 八八点一。
1: Okay, Ivy.
0: Yes.
1: It's time for our final game.
0: Oh no.
1: Dessert battle.
0: I already know we're going to disagree.
1: Probably.
0: First battle.
1: Macaron or cupcakes?
0: Cupcakes.
1: Macaron.
0: Tiramisu or Basque cheesecake?
1: Tiramisu.
0: Basque cheesecake.
1: Ice cream or cinnamon roll?
0: Ice cream. Okay, we really have different tests.
1: And now, the most important one.
0: Pudding or cake?
1: Cake!
0: Pudding!
1: I know it!
0: No hesitation.
1: Listener, we need your help.
0: Tin cake
1: or tin pudding?
0: Choose your side.
1: And choose wisely.
0: There is no right answer.
1: There is.
0: What is it?
1: Cake.
0: Absolutely not.
1: No, cake. And just like that.Our sweet journey around the world is coming to an end.
0: We've talked about so many desserts today.
1: Macaron, cannelas, plumers,
0: tiramisu, gelato, pasta dentata,
1: scones, cupcakes, brownies,
0: cinnamon rolls, Basque cheesecake,
1: pandan dessert, double skim milk,
0: and Taiwanese favorites.
1: So let's go back to the question we asked at the very beginning.
0: If you could fly anywhere in the world tonight,
1: just for one dessert,
0: where would you go?
1: I think if me, I'd go to France.
0: For a macaron?
1: Actually, a cancel.
0: Interesting.
1: What about you?
0: Italy.
1: From tiramisu?
0: Maybe.
1: Pudding?
0: Probably.
1: Of course.
0: But I think that what makes dessert so special.
1: Every country has its own flavor and tradition.
0: And behind every dessert, there can be a story.
1: A celebration.
0: A family memory.
1: A cave.
0: A treat.
1: Or just a really good afternoon with someone you like.
0: And sometimes you don't need a special occasion.
1: Sometimes you just need dessert.
0: I completely agree.
1: Thank you so much for joining us today.
0: We hope you have.Fun traveling around the world with us.
1: And we hope we didn't make you too hungry.
0: Oh, Lord.
1: You probably are.
0: We definitely are.
1: I'm Naomi.
0: And Ivy.
1: And this was E-Radio. See you next time.
0: Bye, everyone.